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Good morning, friend.

0: Okay, but can we talk about
1: Programs have been going since 2019, and in addition to that, the research program was launched so that we can get some evidence-based research underway.

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0: 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Just over a year ago, 3,700 homes went up in flames, and now the Nunavut Fire Marshal's Office believes it was an accident that led to the blaze. The fire at the Noble House building was one of the biggest apartment fires in the history of Nunavut's capital. 36 families were displaced, and the building was completely destroyed. The office declined to provide further details on the circumstances or why they believe it was an accident. Now the site of the former Noble House has been cleared out and is set to be rebuilt as a larger apartment building. The federal government is planning to make changes to Nutrition North, a program that's been branded ineffective in battling food insecurity and lowering grocery prices. Georgina Lloyd, an assistant deputy minister with the Department of Crown Indigenous Relations and Northern Affairs Canada, is one official who has been consulting across the North on those changes.
2: There is, you know, demonstrated that there's been some good impact, but the evaluation also did say this is a broad systemic challenge and it's influenced by so many other factors like infrastructure, employment, inflation.
0: Lloyd highlighted the Harvester Support Grant and the Community Food Program for offering greater diversity of community-led solutions that support food sovereignty. Ottawa hopes to unveil changes to Nutrition North in the fall. A dozen federal, provincial, and territorial ministers gathered in Iqaluit on Thursday to discuss ways to improve internal trade and labor mobility nationwide. Liam Baker has more.
3: Those in attendance included Federal Trade Minister Dominic LeBlanc and Nunavut Trade Minister Craig Similek. The ministers agreed to speed up efforts to reach an agreement in principle by this fall towards legislation that would create a common Canadian market and support labor mobility. Ministers also ratified a Canadian free trade agreement to allow skilled trades workers to move more easily across the country, an expansion of the Canadian mutual recognition agreement, so businesses can more easily operate across provincial and territorial boundaries. The federal government says work on construction code harmonization and approval practices for building materials and prefabricated homes is also underway. They're also working to change slaughterhouse rules to allow trade in low volumes of traceable red meat between provinces. Amongst all provinces and territories, only Quebec was not present at the meeting, with the election period there kicked off. Liam Baker, CBC News, Ottawa.
0: And a group of scientists will spend the next 8 months drifting through Arctic ice to get a sense of how human-caused climate change is impacting its thickness. A 12-member crew will use this aluminum saucer-shaped ship called the Terra Polar Research Station to attach themselves to the ice and move with the currents around northern Europe and Greenland. Maxime Gregory is the chief research on the ship. He says even though the vessel will not pass through the Canadian Arctic, it will help scientists monitor the changes in ice thickness across the north.
1: What's happening here down the line has an impact on northern Canada, and even has an impact on the rest of Canada and the rest of the populated temperate areas. So it's not just in the Arctic that we have these changes, and that we have an impact of climate change.
0: This mission is set to be the first of 10 polar trips by the station over the next 20 years. And that's the CBC Regional News. I'm Paul Charlotte.
4: Uptown Migo Himia, Missipoyal Mada Camariogel Muta Catches. Uptown Me Himit, Amispal Mada Cook. Duck Catches to Supper. I'm going to be upgrading no school in the morning. Lucky Nelang do it. In the Marine, having any upgrading. Hit a little rip because I need no longer eat it.

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In my area, we any upgrading. Ulla kogin landed. Adelaide upgrading class. No school in the morning. Himilu. New time with them. Is boy a lot them to go. Himilati to salu kutsi. Silvo Lumis Nicolina Langayok, according to High 16, or no but no vegal apniatok, or not to her similar but that's a calanic sunny, low plus 3. How but Sikinilla Mayok, or Lang and that's a calanic laxony, according to her after High 19. How punnangiella hilatna at the close 7, being a year name is Sikinilla near the Cornelon High 20. We'll see high tide, 12:21 p.m. Low tide on about 8:24. CPC with money, CPC mock up again.

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Hello, Tico. Like I said, no going along a yet. Hello, Tico. Open in the morning only. And no bus for a cane looking downtown. A cane look downtown look very busing a tavanga tavuna langit rook ulmak. Fear in a HR tulsi in a tattle will lumi.

0: The king is the law.
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2: Rebel armies converge on London.
3: Yeah, so the Akinulang took and went downtown. No bus for Akinukan downtown today. Halutik Ulagasinukuin Alangay Halutik will be open in the morning only. Ilusini Salamasto Hujito T 0451 meet the Mac, you Halloween on the meet. Julie Cooper, 514-697-2459. Mata Cooper Jr., 1873-730-1635.
4: Thousands of kilometers by car and on foot over the past 36 days. He says going door to door and meeting people is very essential. The Bloc Québécois candidate Caroline Dubé is taking the same approach.
5: C'est un incontournable, je me serais pas vue ailleurs.
4: She says she couldn't imagine being anywhere else but on the ground talking to people.
6: On essaie de parler le plus possible aux gens qui n'ont pas encore nécessairement fait leur choix.
4: For NDP candidate Raphaël Lemonde, the focus is on voters who still hadn't made up their minds. Conservative candidate Régis Gadreau had about 60 volunteers out in the riding on the eve of the vote.
7: Faut pas lâcher. On est là, on était là toute la semaine.
4: The seat was previously held by former Conservative MP Richard Martel. He was appointed to the Senate by Prime Minister Mark Carney. Polls close at 9:30 tonight, with results expected shortly after. Atsefe Padidar, CBC News, Montreal.
8: And on the provincial election campaign trail, the Conservative Party of Quebec says it would repeal a ban on oil and gas exploration if elected. Leader Éric Duhem says the party would enable, quote, responsible development of the Utica shale formation along the St. Lawrence River. Duhem says it could generate more than $9 billion in revenue for the province over a decade and make Quebec more energy independent. The Parti Québécois, meanwhile, says it has a plan to reverse what it calls the decline of French in the province. Sharon Young and Reynolds reports.
9: Paul Saint-Pierre Plamondon is once again citing Statistics Canada data showing that languages other than French are increasingly spoken in Quebec households.
10: It's an indicator, among others, that the French language is taking less space in our society.
9: The PQ party leader reiterated promises to apply Bill 101 to CEGEPs and to children of temporary immigrants in Quebec for more than 1 year. The party promises to boost French grammar requirements for secondary 5-level ministry exams. Saint-Pierre Plamondon also wants to investigate whether French is being spoken in school hallways in Montreal and Laval.
10: We want to inquire as to whether that language is slowing down in terms of socialization.
9: Paul Saint-Pierre Plamondon insists that there is a need to act with urgency. He says that he is looking forward to seeing the results of the latest Statistics Canada census, and he already predicts the numbers on language will support his argument. Sharon Yonan Reynolds, CBC News, Quebec City.
8: And finally, in international news, growing signs Russia might be ready to further test NATO solidarity. That has Eastern European countries stepping up security. Poland and Romania are among them. Murray Brewster reports.
11: The strategy that we have followed in this war so far has failed.
12: Witold Rutkiewicz is a Polish defense and security expert. He believes there's a clear recognition by Moscow that they're not winning the war in Ukraine, and their strategy has to change.
11: Their answer is, you have to break the will of the West so that the West will stop supplying Ukraine with arms.
12: Over the summer, there's been an increased number of Russian drone incursions in Eastern Europe, and even a ballistic missile strike in Poland. U.S. intelligence has warned Poland that Russia is preparing some kind of provocation to rattle NATO and create a political crisis. Last week, the head of the CIA visited Moscow reportedly to warn Russia against attacking a NATO country. President Donald Trump says he's been assured by Vladimir Putin that an attack is not going to happen. Murray Brewster, CBC News, Ottawa.
8: And that was your CBC News.

Now taking a look at the Environment Canada weather forecast. Montreal today, mainly sunny with a high of 25 degrees. Humidex 28, UV index 6 or high. Increase in cloudiness late this evening, the low 16 tonight. Quebec City today, sunny with fog this morning, the high 22, UV index 6 or high. Tonight, clear with fog developing overnight, the low 8 degrees tonight. And finally, Sherbrooke, fog this morning, clearing later today, the high 22, UV index 6 or high. Tonight, clear with increasing cloudiness overnight, low 7.

Annie Cooper 2905 extension 2712. 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

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No school bus today, please pick up your children and bring them to school.

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You could look, Joe Jonas, 0262. Mark A. McCluck, 0436. Mark A. McCluck, 0436. Annie Papak, 2905 extension at 2712.

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I don't let me upgrading, no school in the morning. Hit it like a pain near like a yule. Tommy Tuma, Annie, Papak, Kitty Tuma. 2905 extension 2712, Halloween Academy.

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0: 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Kimi new town memory shapalo ne at the hoji dark catches to salukoji. Aro it me upgrading Hitalaripa Hilnilangit upgrading school this afternoon. Pier Totin Kangima again was soon downtown was soon a hoji mahoyok in the meat. Soup kitchen. Community kitchen beef macaroni. I do not sell beef macaroni. She loved the chicken, chicken niggle in a duck, according to high 16. On the pot no way, a lap near duck, that chill next to no, not to her similar, but low plus 3. How put the nilak dog along and that's a good nilak son of Connie Halak me high 19.
1: From CBC News, The World This Hour, I'm Mike Miles. U.S. Treasury Secretary Scott Bessent says he'll meet with Canadian counterpart François-Philippe Champagne on the sidelines of the G20 meeting of the finance ministers and central bank governors underway now in North Carolina. Bessent accusing Champagne's boss, Prime Minister Mark Carney, of using the current trade dispute for political advantage.
2: We're not at war with Canada. How are we going to be at war with Canada? What are they going to take their two submarines from the Edmonton Mall and sick them on us? That, you know, he came to power on a anti-American, anti-Trump agenda. And, you know, I will say that they were offered the best trade deal of any country on the globe, and he chose to walk away from it at the last minute.
1: The trade war is one of many issues on voters' minds in three by-elections underway today in ridings in Quebec, BC, and Ontario, all three provinces directly affected by Trump tariffs. Angie Seth looks at what to watch for.
3: What's going to be interesting is where the Liberals are going to land in each of these three by-elections. In Toronto and Beaches East York, it looks pretty likely that the Liberals will be able to take the riding. But we're really watching to see what's going to be happening in Quebec as well as in BC. In Quebec, that's said to be one of the most competitive races here. It's really going to be a war, if you will, or a race between the Liberals and the Bloc Québécois. The Bloc Québécois want to gain back their support. But BC as well, this is the riding in North Vancouver. If you recall, Liberal MP John Wilkinson was the former MP in that riding. Quebec and BC are really going to be those two tight races. The Liberals are going to need to at least win one of those, barring that they do win Toronto, in order to get that majority government. Well, one of the big topics has been this trade war between Canada and the United States. Where does Canada stand? What does it mean for Canadian businesses? What does it mean for Canadians overall? Angie Seth, CBC News, Toronto.
1: Ontario's holding three provincial by-elections this week, and Premier Doug Ford's war of words with Donald Trump is seen as helping the governing Progressive Conservatives. Experts like former Liberal Cabinet Minister John Molloy say the trade war could motivate voters.
4: The two ridings that are, you know, the Hamilton riding and the Toronto riding are very, very competitive, so I don't know if it's going to win it for him, but certainly he's in a much better position than he was a week or two ago.
1: Ford's fight against Trump's tariffs helped them cruise to a third majority government win last year, but his government has faced a series of scandals in recent months, including a private jet purchase and his party's expenses.
5: Iran launching a heavy volley of ballistic missiles early today, marking a return to open conflict in the Middle East. The targets, U.S. bases in Jordan and the Gulf, in direct response to American strikes near the Strait of Hormuz yesterday. Iranian President Masoud Pezeshkian.
6: We do not seek war. That has been our message to the world until now. However, in the face of aggression, we will not stand by. We are capable of delivering a decisive response.
5: Washington says its initial strikes hit mine-laying forces in shipping lanes. The renewed fighting has already pushed global oil prices past $90 a barrel. Nepal's foreign ministry is providing an update after last Wednesday's deadly flash flooding.
7: 903 bodies have been recovered from the areas, and about 4,200 people are still unaccounted for. Over 10,000 people have been rescued from the regions, including over 323 foreign nationals.
5: Chinese officials have not yet updated the numbers for Tibet today, but say hundreds of people are missing. Thousands more are unaccounted for in Nepal, at least 31 Canadians among them. Local officials say rescue operations have been suspended several times due to severe weather and the area's rough terrain. Right now, the race is on to rescue hundreds of workers believed to be trapped inside tunnels at several hydropower plants. That is The World This Hour. For CBC News, I'm Mike Miles.

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0: country, they are who build it. 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Just over a year ago, 37 Iqaluit homes went up in flames. And now the Nunavut Fire Marshal's office believes it was an accident that led to the blaze. The fire at the Noble House building was one of the biggest apartment fires in the history of Nunavut's capital. 36 families were displaced and the building was completely destroyed. The office declined to provide further details on the circumstances or why they believe it was an accident. Now the site of the former Noble House has been cleared out and is set to rebuild a larger apartment building. The federal government is planning to make changes to Nutrition North, a program that's been branded ineffective in battling food insecurity and lowering grocery prices. Georgina Lloyd, an assistant deputy minister with the Department of Crown Indigenous Relations and Northern Affairs Canada, is one of a show who has been consulting across the North on those changes.
1: There is, you know, demonstrated that there's been some good impact, but the evaluation also did say this is a broad systemic challenge and it's influenced by so many other factors like infrastructure, employment, inflation.
0: Lloyd highlighted the Harvester Support Grant and the Community Food Program for offering greater diversity of community-led solutions that support food sovereignty. Ottawa hopes to unveil changes to Nutrition North in the fall. The NU Sport Federation is announcing the first ever inductees to the Nunavut Sports and Recreation Hall of Fame. It aims to recognize people who have made significant contributions and lasting impact on sports and recreation in Nunavut. The honor is being given to Jordan Tutu and Ati Mahidlari. Tutu, originally from Rankin Inlet, is the first ever Inuk hockey player in the NHL. The late Ati Mahidlari is being inducted for his work to preserve and promote Arctic sport throughout the territory. The induction ceremony will take place in October in Iqaluit. Iqaluit gathered for Labor Day barbecue. Northern Territories Federations of Labor President Sarah Jane Dempster traveled to Iqaluit to take part in the barbecue. She says she is thankful of those who are out every day making a difference in their community.
2: Workers are who power this country. They are who build our economy. They are who keep our community strong. They keep our community safe. If people aren't working, nothing is happening. So we say thank you to the grocery store clerks, to the nurses, to the firefighters, to the construction workers, to the fishermen.
0: The Northern Territories Federation of Labor is an advocacy group that covers both Nunavut and the NWT. The barbecue took place at the Silver Gunnell Park Pavilion and hosted by Nunavut Employees Union. And that's the CBC Regional News. I'm Haus Alutu.
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Sit among rock, but to

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1: Well, I knew somewhere in the record I was going to have to get around to writing one. So this one here, I actually wrote it for a movie. I was in a movie last year. I guess it's coming out around Christmas. And me and Billy Bob Thornton play brothers in it. And Andy Griffith is our dad. That makes me like Opie's stepbrother, you know? So Billy Bob asked me to write this, or to write a song for the ending of the movie, and I asked him, I said, you know, I said, I don't understand when you write a song for a movie. I said, are you supposed to talk about them or not talk about them? You know, I said, because sometimes I go to movies and a song comes on, it's like your alarm radio went off in your hotel room, you know? I said, what the heck's that song doing in here? So Billy Bob just said, So I just went and wrote this song here, and kind of based it loosely, real loosely.

You booking 0451 Mojado, you want to treat you booking 0451 Mary Mishra, how do I think it's 2750? Noop seat, Molo Nico, house number 1775. Kilibuka yinget cook, $20 a Ziploc bag, that's Rosie Ipukuni. Nip seed and nip cook, house number 1775 in Ivichate. We looked down on Mary Papak. 0155, my hello to help me, Mary. 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

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Dora Mir from your Angek Tusak. In the Lord's Church, you'll have to have a little bit.

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1: Oh, I love this new comment. I got to work to he knew one of the conduct. The Suzilu Mako, Panda, and a Casaro, 8 to 10 years old, maybe the Connie, to be neat. At your summit, Louis, not to change to tell you to be Nipado. Han kasim tiya mga ata unno te milok tu benit hau yoto kami ko himachi yuwin yutu te pira sinu an kasim tiya mga ata 8 to 10 years old ngo tapa ni ko michano ki ilu benit ko ukuran niya mo ukal simak 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Extension 2712. 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

Tommy McKay, 2905 extension on 2214. 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

0: Bobby Adams, 2905 extension 2759, Nancy Mohalaga. Mohalaga Maldit, Bobby Adams, and M extension 2759, Nancy Tammy McKay, 2905 extension 2214, Mohalaga Academy. Okuring Ohara Koyakini, Jonathan Loilinalo, Tukri City, Yellow Nemadi.
1: I do. Hi, my name is Jonathan. I work for the First Nation Economic Development Commission in Wendake. I will be this week in Kujuak. I will have two workshops for you, everybody. Tomorrow I'm going to have a workshop at 6 p.m. Where exactly, Elena? It is? Adult Health Education Center. It's going to be at 6 p.m. Tomorrow, I'm going to do a workshop in financial literacy. We're going to talk about budgeting and how the credit really work. That's for my first workshop. And my other workshop is going to be on Wednesday night at 6 p.m. too. But this one's going to be on retirement and how to invest your money. My goal is to help you to have a good financial literacy knowledge and to raise your capacity to making good decisions with money.
2: Yeah.
1: You want?
2: We're gonna be at the Adult Education Center behind Yanni Marik School from 6 p.m. to 8 p.m. We're going to have snacks and supper included. It's very helpful. If you want to learn more about savings or, you know, investing your money properly, there's going to be a workshop. And then after, if you want to learn more about your finances, you can have one-on-one time on Thursday. I think just to come in and listen a bit is going to help a lot, and you learn a lot of things that you didn't know before.
1: Yeah.
3: Hello.
1: Why do we have a question?
0: Okay, in the comic. Hope that Daco or can laugh to let me. Okay.

Hope what? Hitagalaxi Marotarining in the Tovo 5, Mary Johannes Look. Clock Apollo, the Sotku, Lamiuk. New Spirit with the Mary and Clock, the Sotku Lakdu, Hope what?

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Dean Sagilayak low tide 8:24 p.m. High tide 12:39 a.m. Low tide Dean Sagilayak missing hope for light 8:45. 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